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6: The top stories this hour. Commuters across the northwest of England are being warned to check before they travel this morning following widespread disruption on the rail network. It follows an electrical supply failure at a communications centre in Manchester yesterday that ground services to a halt. Long-distance routes, including to London and Glasgow, were also affected. Chris Wright is from Network Rail and says they're trying to establish what went wrong.
7: At this stage, it's too early to tell. We will, of course, do a really thorough investigation into this, given the impact this will have had on our customers, but at the moment we don't know for certain what's caused that interruption.
6: UEFA's former chief executive Lars Christer Olsen says it's time to renovate FIFA. President Gianni Infantino is fighting to keep his job following the botched plans to sell off a stake in the World Cup. Olsen says the voting system of one country, one vote means this could be a long saga.
8: That is also why it takes time, because people have to be able to talk to each other and see if they can find ways to make things better. I think it's time to renovate FIFA, actually.
6: There's an increased police presence in Thetford in Norfolk this morning, following several nights of unrest that left 2 police officers injured. 2 men were arrested after a group of protesters attempted to access several properties rumoured to be housing asylum seekers. The Conservatives are promising to evict foreign nationals from social housing in the UK if they return to power. Under the plans, any single person who isn't a British, Irish or EU citizen would lose their social home, regardless of whether they have children. In sport, there wasn't much for Scotland's teams to cheer for in the Europa League. Rangers were beaten 2-1 in Poland by Jorgi Lonaia and Hearts were demolished 6-1 at Portuguese giants Benfica. And Leeds have signed England goalkeeper James Trafford in a deal worth up to £45 million. He rejoined his boyhood club Manchester City last summer in a £27 million transfer from Burnley. From Sky News, I'm Connor Sefton.
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2: 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It used to be one of the biggest airports in the world, and next to it is a town.

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13: The top stories this hour. Network Rail says an investigation will take place following major disruption for commuters. Train services were delayed or cancelled after a signalling failure. Journeys across the country were affected. This man was trying to get from Manchester to Bolton.
14: Everything's locked up, nothing's moving, everything's either delayed or cancelled. Or the ones that are actually still running then turn around and say that they're cancelled. So, yeah, bit annoyed. I'd like to be home comfy right now, but, you know, what can you do?
13: Football's civil war shows no sign of being sorted in the wake of FIFA president Gianni Infantino's abandoned plan to sell off a stake in the World Cup. UEFA says its threatened boycott is still on. The Football Association's withdrawn its support for Infantino, and an international players' union has called his proposal an abuse of power. 85% of teenagers are apparently going to opt out of the government's planned social media curfews. Under the proposals, 16 and 17-year-olds will be prevented from accessing apps between midnight and 6 a.m. Social media consultant Matt Navarra doesn't think it will work.
15: Ministers call these features addictive in their own announcement, but then you hand them teens a switch that they can use to turn it all off. So there's a whole contradiction in there. And they've tried to please everybody, the platforms, the privacy campaigners, parents, but they've managed to annoy everyone.
13: Norfolk police say their officers were subjected to significant aggression as they defended their response to anti-immigration disorder in Thetford on Wednesday night. Witnesses have reported they were heavy-handed when responding to claims of people trying to enter a house. It's alleged a substance similar to pepper spray was used on a woman in a mobility scooter. Two officers were hurt, including one who was seriously bitten. Actress Minnie Driver said she was in a really bad car accident in Paris that she managed to walk away from. The collision on a country road left her in a neck brace. And fewer people went to the shops last month. Hot weather made more of us stay at home. Footfall was down 2.1%. From Sky News, I'm Connor Sefton.
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1: I feel the snow. I feel the cold. I feel the air.
0: Mr. Cock comes up to me and he says, "Okay, Morales, what did you feel?"
2: And I said,

0: 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So I said to myself, don't worry about it. It's only the first week. Maybe it's genetic. They don't have bobsleds in San Juan.
1: Second week, more advanced.

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I think you should transfer to Girls High. 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Never. Jesus Christ."

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13: The top stories this hour. Disruption continues for commuters across the Midlands and North West England this morning after an electrical supply issue ground trains to a halt. Network Rail said the failure at a communication centre in Manchester yesterday afternoon impacted signalling, with some trains and crew still in the wrong place. Transport Secretary Heidi Alexander says she's receiving regular updates and urged people not to travel unless it's necessary. Travel expert Simon Calder says questions need to be answered.
14: It is absolutely critical infrastructure, and I imagine that perhaps an inquest is beginning into how there wasn't an immediate switch to a backup system to keep the trains running.
13: The Confederation of African Football says it's backing FIFA's president. It accepts mistakes were made over the plans to sell off a stake in the World Cup, but insists Gianni Infantino is the right man for the job. UEFA in Europe is threatening to boycott the tournament, and our sports correspondent Rob Harris says its stance will be tested.
15: There's a Women's World Cup next year, and in a month's time in Europe, in Poland, is the under-20 Women's World Cup, in which England are also due to participate in, and now that is under a threat.
13: Nearly 85% of 16 and 17-year-olds say they'll opt out of voluntary restrictions on social media apps. The curfew will see the introduction of settings to prevent teenagers from accessing sites between midnight and 6 a.m. There's a warning overseas workers are being exploited in the social care sector in England. The Royal College of Nursing says some of its members reported being underpaid and having their visa status used as leverage. The family of Meredith Kircher criticised a comedy show done by the woman who was convicted, then acquitted, of her murder. Amanda Knox's stand-up routine called Cartwheel is on at the Edinburgh Fringe from today. And in sport, Real Madrid have agreed a new six-year contract with Vinicius Junior. The Brazilian winger had entered the final 12 months of his contract. From Sky News, I'm Connor Sefton.
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0: and just briefly knocked me out.
1: Sorry, what?
0: The feeling was quite magical when it slapped me on the mouth. It made the local papers, Rare Fish Attacks Boy Scout. It's still my proudest moment, of that I have no doubt. For some were born to follow, but I was born to find trout.
1: Right, new to MI5, are you?
0: No, I've worked here for 6 years.
1: Oh, right.
0: Yes, you're drinking out of my mug.
1: Oh, right.
0: It's got a picture of my face on it.
1: Oh, right.
0: Charles Chumley, scientist?
1: Ewan Montague, naval intelligence.

0: Colonel Bevan, sir.
1: Watch out, boys, the big boss is here.
2: Welcome to Military Deception. Now, as you all know, the next Allied invasion target is Sicily. And the key to invading Sicily is... not invading Sicily.
1: Sorry, what?
2: Or at least that's what the enemy is going to think. We're going to convince the Germans that we're headed for somewhere else instead. Sardinia, to be exact.
0: Oh, a misdirection.
2: Exactly.
1: So we're going to win this war with a magic trick.
2: How else do we make 100,000 German troops disappear?

0: As of now, I'll be hearing your proposals. How do we shift the German troops from Sicily to Sardinia? What this country needs is a genius plan.
1: What this country needs is a genius...

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1: The best variety of stage and screen.

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13: The top stories this hour. Commuters across the northwest of England are being warned to check before they travel this morning following widespread disruption on the rail network. It follows an electrical supply failure at a communications centre in Manchester yesterday that ground services to a halt. Long-distance routes, including to London and Glasgow, were also affected. Chris Wright is from Network Rail and says it's trying to establish what went wrong.
14: At this stage, it's too early to tell. We will, of course, do a really thorough investigation into this, given the impact this will have had on our customers, but at the moment we don't know for certain what's caused that interruption.
13: UEFA's former chief executive Lars Christer Olsen says it's time to renovate FIFA. President Gianni Infantino is fighting to keep his job following the botched plans to sell off a stake in the World Cup. Olsen says the voting system of one country, one vote means this could be a long saga.
15: That is also why it takes time, because people have to be able to talk to each other and see if they can find ways to make things better. I think it's time to renovate FIFA, actually.
13: There's an increased police presence in Thetford in Norfolk this morning following several nights of unrest that left two police officers injured. Two men were arrested after a group of protesters attempted to access several properties rumoured to be housing asylum seekers. The Conservatives are promising to evict foreign nationals from social housing in the UK if they return to power. Under the plans, any single person who isn't a British, Irish or EU citizen would lose their social home, regardless of whether they have children. In sport, there wasn't much for Scotland's teams to celebrate in the Europa League. Rangers were beaten 2-1 in Poland by Jagi Lonaia and Hearts were demolished 6-1 at Portuguese giants Benfica. And Leeds have signed England goalkeeper James Trafford in a deal worth up to £45 million. He rejoined his boyhood club Manchester City last summer in a £27 million transfer from Burnley. From Sky News, I'm Connor Sefton.
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2: 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Consider yourself well informed.

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0: 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Consider yourself.
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11: The top stories this hour. Network Rail says an investigation will take place following major disruption for commuters. Train services were delayed or cancelled after a signalling failure. Journeys across the country were affected. This man was trying to get from Manchester to Bolton.
12: Everything's locked up, nothing's moving, everything's either delayed or cancelled. Or the ones that are actually still running then turn around and say that they're cancelled. So, yeah, bit annoyed. I'd like to be home comfy right now, but, you know, what can you do?
11: Football's civil war shows no sign of being sorted in the wake of FIFA president Gianni Infantino's abandoned plan to sell off a stake in the World Cup. UEFA says its threatened boycott is still on, the Football Association's withdrawn its support for Infantino, and an international players' union has called his proposal an abuse of power. Norfolk police say their officers were subjected to significant aggression as they defended their response to anti-immigration disorder in Thetford on Wednesday night. Witnesses have reported they were heavy-handed when responding to claims of people trying to enter a house. It's alleged a substance similar to pepper spray was used on a woman in a mobility scooter. Two officers were hurt, including one who was seriously bitten. 85% of teenagers are apparently going to opt out of the government's planned social media curfews. Under the proposal, 16 and 17-year-olds will be prevented from accessing apps between midnight and 6 a.m. Social media consultant Matt Navarra doesn't think it'll work.
13: Ministers call these features addictive in their own announcement, but then you hand them teens a switch that they can use to turn it all off. So there's a whole contradiction in there. And they've tried to please everybody, the platforms, the privacy campaigners, parents, but they've managed to annoy everyone.
11: Actress Minnie Driver said she was in a really bad car accident in Paris that she managed to walk away from. The collision on a country road left her in a neck brace. And fewer people went to the shops last month. Hot weather made more of us stay at home. From Sky News, I'm Connor Sefton.
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2: Nothing. What's the matter with you?
1: Those two words will solve all your problems.
2: That's right. Take Pumbaa here. Why, when he was a young warthog.
3: When I was a young warthog.
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1: Oh, what a shame!
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1: Oh, what a name!
0: And I got downhearted.
1: Oh.
0: Every time that I...
1: Hey, Pumbaa! 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
0: Oh, sorry.

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13: The top stories this hour. Check before travelling is the message this morning for commuters across the northwest of England following widespread disruption on the rail network. An electrical supply failure in Manchester yesterday ground services to a halt. Loads of routes further to places like London and Glasgow were also affected. Network Rail says a full investigation will take place. This man was trying to get from Manchester to Bolton last night.
14: Everything's locked up, nothing's moving, everything's either delayed or cancelled. Or the ones that are actually still running then turn around and say that they're cancelled, so yeah. Bit annoyed, I'd like to be home and comfy right now, but you know, what can you do?
13: Facebook and Instagram owner Meta has been ordered to pay £420 million to address the dangers its platforms pose to young people. The company, which also owns WhatsApp, says it's going to appeal. Meta's facing an avalanche of lawsuits from thousands of families who say their children have been harmed by social media. Meanwhile, a survey has found that most teenagers would opt out of the government's planned social media curfews. The voluntary ban would stop 16 and 17-year-olds using sites overnight, but a poll suggests nearly 85% would choose to turn it off. Our chief reporter, Katie Lyons, has been asking people their thoughts in Wakefield.
15: Do you think teenagers should have a curfew for social media?
16: I think they should, yeah.
17: They're too used to having it now. It's going to be really tricky to turn that clock back, whereas for children that are not used to it, I think it'll be easier.
18: Honestly, I think it's too young. I think it's too young. I think it's a curse, personally. I don't like social media.
15: So you think teenagers should opt in for it?
18: I think they should, yeah.
13: First Minister John Sweeney is repeating his call for the UK government to scrap the energy profits levy. Having held discussions with oil and gas lenders in Aberdeen over BP's decision to abandon the North Sea, he's again pressing Prime Minister Andy Burnham to replace the windfall tax. And the Confederation of African Football says it will still back FIFA President Gianni Infantino, but UEFA's threatening to boycott any future tournaments if he stays at the helm of the sport's governing body. With sunny spells for most, showers in Wales, Northern Ireland and northwest Scotland. Highs are 22. That's the latest. I'm Maria Greenwood.
19: Good morning. This is Magic Musicals Breakfast. My name is Chen Thomas. I'll get you some Frozen 2 after Gypsy.

I can hear you, but I won't. Some look for trouble, while others don't. There's a thousand reasons I

Friday morning on Magic Musicals Breakfast. It's Jen Thomas here. I hope you are ready for the weekend. I've got all the tunes for you, playing the best variety of stage and screen. Before that, some Frozen 2 and Gypsy. I hope you're ready for a sing-along this morning. I will get you a power ballad favourite on the way from Rock of Ages after this, from the last 5 years.

0: Now that is a proper light is in the air number, isn't it? Although to be honest, in 2026, it is more likely to be your phone torch if you go to a concert, isn't it? And they play a ballad. My name is Jen Thomas, playing the best variety of stage and screen. I'll get you something gorgeous on the way, from a little night music. You can just relax, have a tea or a coffee, and I'll get you something from In the Heights.
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2: Lights up on Washington Heights, up at the break of day. I wake up and I got this little punk I gotta chase away. Pop the grade at the crack of dawn, sing while I wipe down the awning. Hey y'all, good morning. I am Snotty and you probably never heard my name. Reports of my fame are greatly

I am well overdue a rewatch of that one. In the Heights on Magic Musicals Breakfast Friday morning. The weekend creeps ever closer. It's Jen Thomas here. Before that, with the beautiful A Little Night Music with Send In the Clowns. I hope you've got something lovely planned for your weekend. Maybe even off with the kids all this week for the summer holidays. Perhaps you've been busy at work and you're just looking forward to some of the cooler temperatures that hopefully many of us are having. Now, this next one, I love the work of Tim Minchin.

are having. Now, this next one, I love the work of Tim Minchin. I think he is a musical genius. This was an incredible film. They reworked it into a stage show, and the tunes are incredible. This is Groundhog Day, and If I Had My Time Again.

0: Groundhog Day if I had my time again. This is Magic Musicals Breakfast, playing the best variety of stage and screen with me, Jen Thomas. 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

Incredible from Cabaret, Maybe This Time on Magic Musicals Breakfast Friday morning. It's Jen Thomas here playing the best variety of stage and screen, and we have one of the stars of Cabaret right here on Magic Musicals every Sunday morning from 10. It's Ruthie Henschel, and she has just released an autobiography called The Showgirl and the Prince, and it's out now. And this week she's got news about the Tony Award winning Aaron Tveit returning to the UK, and a new musical using the music of Prince that is heading to Broadway, so make sure you're listening on Sunday. Still to come, I will get you something from Six and Guys and Dolls.

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10: The top stories this hour. Check before travelling is the message this morning for commuters across the northwest of England following widespread disruption on the rail network. An electrical supply failure in Manchester yesterday ground services to a halt. Loads of routes further afield to places like London and Glasgow were also affected. So what went wrong? Chris Wright is the Northwest Route Director for Network Rail.
11: At this stage, it's too early to tell. We will, of course, do a really thorough investigation into this, given the impact this will have had on our customers. But at the moment, we don't know for certain what's caused that interruption.
10: Meta's been ordered to pay more than £420 million to address the harm caused to children on its platforms. The owner of Facebook, Instagram and WhatsApp says it disagrees with both rulings and will appeal. Meanwhile, a new survey suggests most teenagers wouldn't stick to the government's proposed overnight social media curfews. Our chief reporter, Katie Lyons, has been speaking to young people in Wakefield.
12: I don't blame them, to be honest. Social media is great.
13: Do you see why the government try implement it?
14: Yeah, because it... You should be able to get like full nights of sleep and whatnot.
13: But you would opt out?
14: No, I'd still opt out, yeah.
15: Personally, I'd agree with the curfew because it is an issue. Like, because I've seen, I got mates, it's social media ruins their lives.
10: 16 and 17-year-olds could have their access blocked by default from midnight to 6, but most say they would opt out. Four men have been arrested after disorder in South Wales left two people critically injured. Police say firearms officers were deployed near Pontypool. Amanda Knox is insisting her new Edinburgh Fringe comedy show will honour Meredith Kercher. She was convicted of the British student's murder in Italy but acquitted in 2015. Meredith's family says it brings up pain from the past two decades. And FIFA President Gianni Infantino has received the backing of the Confederation of African Football. The body believes he's the right man for the job despite his abandoned plans to sell off a stake in the World Cup. Live with sunny spells for most, showers in Wales, Northern Ireland and Northwest Scotland. Highs are 22. That's the latest. I'm Maria Greenwood.
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2: 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I'm not nervous. I'm as tough as the crust of the earth is.

0: I know everybody loves We Don't Talk About Bruno, but that is my favourite tune from Encanto. Surface Pressure on Magic Musical's Breakfast with me, Jen, and I think Louisa is the most underrated character as well. Playing the best variety of stage and screen for your Friday morning. Some MJ the Musical on the way after this star-studded affair from Merrily We Roll Along.
1: Hey! Here's to us!
2: Who's like us?

You moonwalking across the kitchen to that one while you wait for the kettle to boil from MJ the Musical. That's Beat It on Magic Musicals Breakfast. I'm Jan, playing the best variety of stage and screen, and the weekend will be here before you know it. I have got a fantastic ballad on the way for you from Aladdin with A Whole New World. Maybe you can go and use the carpet, you can go and pretend that you are on a flying carpet instead, plus some chess.

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0: So, so good from Chess. I know him so well on Magic Musicals Breakfast with me. Janet, is Friday morning, the 7th of August. I can't believe that we're in August already. It's also my rescue dog's birthday today. And yes, I've got her a hat and some birthday biscuits. You've got to be extra, haven't you, when it comes to your pets? Now, this next one is guaranteed to put a smile on your face, get you tapping your feet. This is Five Guys Named Mo.
1: Let me tell you a story from way back.

0: How catchy is that? Who needs caffeine when you've got tunes like this? That is Five Guys Named Mo on Magic Musicals Breakfast with me, Jen. Now, once we get to 9 o'clock, we will start the No Repeat Workday, which, if you've not heard it before, means you won't hear the same song twice. I promise there won't be a single repeat, and the weekend will be here even more quickly. Still to come, I'll get you some hairspray, and everybody's talking about Jamie.
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We singing along to that one from Hell's Kitchen, Empire State of Mind, for your Friday morning on Magic Musicals Breakfast. My name's Jen Thomas, playing the best variety of stage and screen. Whether you're just about to head out to the office, maybe you're having a slower start to the morning, consider this your advance notice. If you can spare 20 minutes, get your dancing shoes ready. I'll get you some Time Warp on the way after some Tina.

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16: The top stories this hour. Network Rail says most train services are running as normal across the northwest following a huge power outage. Hundreds of services were cancelled or delayed on Thursday, and engineers have worked through the night to fix the problem. There's still some disruption, so check before you travel. This man was trying to get from Manchester to Bolton last night.
17: Everything's locked up, nothing's moving, everything's either delayed or cancelled. Or the ones that are actually still running then turn around and say that they're cancelled, so yeah. Bit annoyed, I'd like to be home and comfy right now, but you know, what can you do?
16: Meta has been ordered to pay more than £420 million to address the harm caused to children on its platforms. The owner of Facebook, Instagram and WhatsApp says it's going to appeal the ruling from a court in the US because it doesn't agree. It's already facing a load of lawsuits from family who reckon their children have been badly affected by being on social media. Meanwhile, a survey's found that most teenagers would opt out of the government's planned social media curfews. The voluntary ban would stop 16 and 17-year-olds using sites overnight, but a poll suggests nearly 85% would choose to turn it off. Our chief reporter, Katie Lyons, has been asking people their thoughts in Wakefield.
18: Do you think teenagers should have a curfew for social media?
19: I think they should, yeah.
20: They're too used to having it now. It's going to be really tricky to turn that clock back, whereas for children that are not used to it, I think it'll be easier.
21: Honestly, I think it's too young. I think it's too young. I think it's a curse, personally. I don't like social media.
18: So you think teenagers should opt in for it?
21: I think they should, yeah.
16: The woman at the centre of one of the world's most high-profile murder cases has hit back at critics looking to cancel her Edinburgh Fringe show. Amanda Knox was convicted and later acquitted of killing British student Meredith Kircher in Italy in 2007. Her performance references the case. And it seems the recent hot weather made more of us stay at home and avoid the shops last month. Figures from the British Retail Consortium show footfall was down 2.1%. Live with sunny spells for most, showers in Wales, Northern Ireland and northwest Scotland. Highs are 22. That's the latest. I'm Maria Greenwood.
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2: It's astounding. Time is fleeting. Madness takes its toll. But listen closely.
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2: I've got to

Just stunning. Whistle Down the Wind and No Matter What on Magic Musicals Breakfast Friday morning. It's Jen Thomas here. Did you ever shimmy to the time warp? That's from Rocky Horror. Hopefully that has got you wide awake and everyone else in the house as well. I'm playing the best variety of stage and screen to soundtrack your morning. I'll get you some Wicked on the way. After this, it is featuring the work of the incredible Richard Hawley. There's an album of the same name as well. This is from Standing at the Sky's Edge and After the Rain.

0: Wicked and For Good on Magic Musicals Breakfast. It's Jen Thomas here. Before that, the brilliant Standing at the Sky's Edge and After the Rain. We did actually have some rain this week. I hope you got some too. Playing the best variety of stage and screen. I'll get you something from Hamilton plus a chorus line.
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0: Chorus Line and What I Did for Love. It's Jen Thomas here. This is Magic Musical's Breakfast as we creep towards the weekend. Now, if you haven't had your breakfast yet, you might get some inspiration from this one from Paddington.
1: Golden as the sun, when it's going down.

0: Are you hungry now, or is it just me? That is from Paddington the Musical with Marmalade on Magic Musical's Breakfast. My name is Jen Thomas, playing the best variety of stage and screen. Now, how good would your evening be tonight if you had 550k in the bank? 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
6: 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These are a few of my favourite things. Girls in white dresses with blue satin sashes.

Always gives me goosebumps, Les Mis, and I dreamed a dream. My name is Jen Thomas. This is Magic Musicals Breakfast for your Friday morning. We are moments away from starting the no-repeat workday, where as well as playing the best variety of stage and screen, you won't hear the same song twice, all the way through until home time, and then it'll be time for the weekend. I promise there won't be a single repeat. Kicking things off next with two gorgeous ballads from Aspects of Love and The Little Mermaid.

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15: The top stories this hour. Network Rail says most train services are running as normal across the northwest following a huge power outage. Hundreds of services were cancelled or delayed on Thursday, and engineers have worked through the night to fix the problem. There's still some disruption, so check before you travel. So what went wrong? Chris Wright is the Northwest Route Director for Network Rail.
16: At this stage, it's too early to tell. We will, of course, do a really thorough investigation into this, given the impact this will have had on our customers, but at the moment we don't know for certain what's caused that interruption.
15: The owner of Facebook, Instagram and WhatsApp has been ordered to pay £420 million in the United States for failing to keep children safe. Meta says it will appeal the ruling. Meanwhile, a survey found that most teenagers would opt out of the government's planned social media curfews. The voluntary ban would stop 16 and 17-year-olds using sites overnight, but a poll suggests nearly 85% would choose to turn it off. Our chief reporter, Katie Lyons, has been asking people their thoughts in Wakefield.
17: Do you think teenagers should have a curfew for social media?
18: I think they should, yeah.
19: They're too used to having it now. It's going to be really tricky to turn that clock back, whereas for children that are not used to it, I think it'll be easier.
20: And it's like, I think it's too young. I think it's too young. I think it's a curse, personally. I don't like social media.
17: So you think teenagers should opt in for it?
20: I think they should, yeah.
15: It's the official start of Edinburgh's festival season, with thousands of events spread across hundreds of venues.
21: I think what you can expect this year is a lot of joy on the streets, in our theatres, on stages, a lot of surprises. There are going to be things going on that you won't see anywhere else in the world.
15: That's Tony Lancaster, the boss of The Fringe. There's already controversy with criticism of a comedy show by Amanda Knox. She was convicted and acquitted of murdering British student Meredith Kircher. And primary schools will be asked to spot pupils at risk of leaving school without a job. It's part of a review into youth unemployment. Sunny spells for most, showers in Wales with blustery rain for northwest Scotland. Highs of 22. That's the latest. I'm Maria Greenwood.
22: 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I'll get you something from The Little Mermaid after this from Aspects of Love. Magic.

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0: Father, since when are you interested in a match? I thought you just had your eye on your books. Yes, and you have your eye on the rabbi's son.
1: Why not? We only have one rabbi. He only has one son. Why shouldn't I want the best?
0: Because you're a girl from a poor family. And whatever Yenta brings, you'll take. Right? Of course, right. Hardle, oh Hardle, have I made a match for you? He's handsome. He's young. All right, he's 62, but he's a nice...

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Kickstarting the no-repeat workday on Magic Musicals Breakfast. Before that with The Little Mermaid and Aspects of Love. It's Jen Thomas here. Now, I love this next show. I went to go and see it for my 40th birthday a couple of weeks back and adored it. And you can hear one of the stars of the show right here on Magic Musicals. Tomorrow morning from 10, we have got the one and only David Hunter, who is starring in Beetlejuice in the West End. So whether you're having a lazy Saturday morning, taking the kids to their Saturday clubs, he will be here with the best variety of stage and screen. This is What I Know Now.

0: Maybe you were having a little shimmy to that one while you're waiting for the kettle to boil. That is Get Up Stand Up from Jammin' on Magic Musical's Breakfast, playing the best variety of stage and screen with me, Jen. And before that, Beetlejuice, and I am currently drinking a chocolate digestive flavoured tea out of my Beetlejuice mug that I bought. Still to come, I'll get you something from Cabaret plus the Book of Mormon.
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3: Hello, my name is Elder Grant. It's a book about America a long, long time ago.
2: It has so many awesome parts, you simply won't believe how much this book can change your life.
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0: Hello. 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
1: Hello.
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0: you like to change religions? 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

0: That one always gives me the giggles. I hope it does for you too. From the Book of Mormon, hello on Magic Musicals Breakfast. Friday morning, the weekend is almost upon us. I mentioned that we had West End star David Hunter here on a Saturday morning. Not only that, we have got another West End star on a Sunday morning. We have got Ruthie Henschel, who is starring in Cabaret that we had before that. So she will be here Sunday morning from 10 with all of the latest news for you and these incredible tunes. Time now for my first showstopper for Friday.
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0: If you've not heard the show before, then between 9 and 5, half past every hour, we treat you to a showstopper. So what is a showstopper? These are the tunes that get stuck in your head. You will be tapping your feet, singing along. They're the ones that earn the standing ovation when you're in the theatre. And I have got a gorgeous one to start Friday with. This is from Phantom and the Music of the Night.
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0: Well, that's wonderful, Dan. We'll have another one on the way for you after 10, then all the way through until home time. And if that's not enough, at 8 o'clock, we've got 2 hours of them back to back to see you into the weekend. Still to come, we'll get you some West Side Story, plus one of my favourites from Bat Out of Hell.
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1: This is Ruthie Henschel, and let me soundtrack your Sunday morning from 10 here on Magic Musicals, with the best variety of stage and screen and the latest going on from the world of musicals. Yeah.

That one always tugs at the heartstrings. Blood Brothers and Tell Me It's Not True. This is Magic Musical's Breakfast, rounding off my show this morning. It's Jen Thomas here. Wonderful Dan Morrissey is next. And then we've got Lynn Parsons looking after things for Elise and Alex Baker looking after things for Jim later on. I will be back 3 p.m. on Sunday and then bright and early in the morning, 6 a.m. on Monday. Have a great weekend.

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12: The top stories this hour. There'll still be some delays and cancellations if you're planning on taking the train in the north of England and the Midlands for the rest of the day. We're told services have been restored after a power outage on Thursday, but we're still being warned of more disruption. Thousands of commuters were stranded yesterday evening. Chris Wright is the North West Route Director for Network Rail. He says they're looking into what happened.
13: Normally our systems are very resilient, so we really need to understand what's gone wrong today. We normally take a multi-stage approach. We try and get quick answers within 48 hours to at least have an initial indication of what the issue is and then do a really thorough investigation.
12: Met has been ordered to pay more than £420 million to address the harm caused to children on its platforms. The owner of Facebook, Instagram and WhatsApp says it's going to appeal the ruling from a court in the US because it doesn't agree. It's already facing a load of lawsuits from family who reckon their children have been badly affected by being on social media. Meanwhile, a new survey suggests most teenagers wouldn't stick to the government's proposed overnight social media curfews. Our chief reporter, Katie Lyons, has been speaking to young people in Wakefield.
14: I don't blame them, to be honest. Social media is great.
15: Do you see why the government try implement it?
16: Yeah, because you should be able to get like full nights of sleep and whatnot.
15: But you would opt out?
16: No, I'd still opt out, yeah.
17: Personally, I'd agree with the curfew because it is an issue. Like, because I've seen, I got mates, it's social media ruins their lives.
12: 16 and 17-year-olds could have their access blocked by default from midnight to 6, but most say they would opt out. UK house prices stalled in July, with the annual growth slowing to its weakest level since late 2023. Experts say it's down to higher mortgage rates and economic uncertainty. And Ariana Grande says she can't wait to see her fans in London. She'll be performing a 10-night residency at the O2 later this month before stepping back from the spotlight. Sunny spells for most. Showers in Wales with blustery rain for northwest Scotland. Highs of 22. That's the latest. I'm Maria Greenwood.
1: Good morning, it's Dan Morrissey here. It is Friday, the weekend is nearly upon us, so I want to be starting the show with a banger. Want to be starting something from MJ the Musical. First, then Moulin Rouge and Madonna in Evita.

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0: But when you act, you take us away from the squalor of the real world. Are you here on your own?
1: Yes. Oh, yes.
0: So am I. What a fortune.

The best variety of stage and screen is on Magic Musicals, and that was Madonna in the movie version of Evita with I'd Be Surprisingly Good For You. Of course, Madonna is back with a brand new album recently. She was performing over the weekend with Kylie Minogue at Amsterdam World Pride as well. That is a camp explosion, isn't it? Incredible. Rumour is she's also doing Glastonbury in 2027 as well. Watch this space for confirmation on that. Although in that Graham Norton interview she did on the telly, she pretty much all but confirmed it, didn't she? Coming up, Annie with Tomorrow on Magic Musicals. No repeat workday for Friday. First though, Jekyll and Hyde the musical. Here in Someone Like You, Lucy, who let's say has a rather transactional relationship with Dr. Jekyll, has fallen for him and is wondering why.

0: Today and tomorrow on Magic Musicals. You can see that show in Newcastle on tour this week. Then it's off to Dublin next week and out and about with Claire Sweeney as Mrs. Hannigan right through until it ends at the Leicester Curve in March 2027. I'm Dan with Friday's No Repeat Workday for you from 9 o'clock in The Breakfast Show with Jen, right through mine and Elise's shows with Lynn this week and into home time at 4. You will not hear the same song twice until at least 5 o'clock. You get a showstopper every hour of that as well. So coming up at 10:30, my first one of the day for you is a sing-along belter from Disney's Frozen. And Hello Dolly and Come From Away are on before that as well. It's the best variety of stage and screen.
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I was 8 when I told him that I'd be a pilot. But I was too young and too short, and there were no female captains, and my dad said, be patient.

0: United Airlines' first ever pilot who was caught up in the aftermath of the 9/11 attacks and diverted to Gander in Newfoundland, Canada, along with a whole load of other planes and passengers, were taken in by the locals. That's her story. As heard in Come From Away in Me and the Sky. This is Magic Musicals. It's the best variety of stage and screen. I'm Dan, and because it's half past, you get a showstopper.
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0: One of these epic moments every hour between 9 and 5, and then 2 hours of them every night at 8 o'clock as well. And on a Friday, that's after our happy hour at 7. Now, this is a franchise that so far has escaped Disney's live-action clutches. Weirdly, I think it's the one that would probably work best, as it's almost entirely actual people as characters. And a reindeer. And a snowman. Anyway, a third and fourth movie are in the works for Frozen, but this is from the original, which took the world by storm and invaded the pop charts too, which is quite rare. Let It Go, Impossible.
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0: Your showstopper this hour is from Disney's Frozen. Coming up in an hour's time, I'll have another big song like that from Chicago featuring our very own Ruthie Henschel. Now, this is Magic Musicals. I'm Dan Morrissey, and this time tomorrow from 10, David Hunter will be here on Magic Musicals to soundtrack your Saturday mornings with the best variety of stage and screen. You can see David in Beetlejuice in the West End at the moment as well, so he's got loads of gossip from that. But meanwhile, this time tomorrow over on Magic Radio, our main station, Gabby Roslin's Showbiz Guest of the Week is our very own Ruthie Henschel. She's popping up to talk about her book, The Showgirl and the Prince. Do you remember when Ruthie Henschel was going out with Prince Edward? The gossip and scandal. Find out all about that over on Magic Radio with Gabby Roslin and Ruthie Henschel tomorrow morning from 10. The choice is entirely yours, but there isn't a bad option there, is there? Coming up next, from Ain't Too Proud, The Temptations life story, Just My Imagination, and classic Grease. It's the best variety of stage and screen.
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0: She really goes for that big last note, doesn't she? Good morning, Baltimore, from Hairspray, which is back on tour next year. This is Magic Musicals. It's the best variety of stage and screen for your Friday. 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Plus, give me just 20 minutes more and I'll give you dream girls and a dreamy boy. Luke Evans as Gaston. Oh, swoon. Magic musicals.
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14: The top stories this hour. England footballer Ivan Toney's been charged with assault at a nightclub in London. The striker's accused of assault causing actual bodily harm during an incident in Soho last December. He's due in court next month. The Home Office says the number of migrants arrested for working illegally in the UK has more than doubled since July 2024. There have been over 17,000 arrests since Labour came into office, a 122% increase. Border Security Minister Anna Turley has this warning.
15: We cannot have a situation where people think they can come here and disappear into illegal working. And that's why we're clamping down on it with record levels of activity. And it's telling people very, very clearly, don't think that you can come here and disappear into the illegal market because we will find you and we'll arrest you.
14: If you're planning on taking the train in the north of England and the Midlands today, you might still face disruption. While services have been restored after Thursday's power outage, there could still be delays for passengers. This year's Edinburgh Fringe Festival is underway with thousands of shows set to entertain crowds at nearly 300 venues. Performers will be showcasing their skills across the Scottish capital until the end of the month. Here's Fringe Chief Executive Tony Lancaster.
16: Any arts festival, and none more so than the Edinburgh Fringe, has the capability and the power to drop some joy into the lake and just let that spread and create moments of hope for people to create human connection between audience members, between audiences and artists, and just to help people take a deep breath and a sigh of relief at a time where the world really needs that more than any other time.
14: Well, he's also said the event's not afraid of controversy amid criticism of a stand-up show by Amanda Knox. She was convicted but later acquitted of the murder of British student Meredith Kircher in Italy. Meredith's sisters called for the sold-out comedy to be cancelled. And Mexico and Argentina are the latest nations to throw their support behind Gianni Infantino. But there are growing calls for the FIFA president to step down following his now scrapped plans to sell off stakes in the World Cup. Sunny spells for most, showers in Wales with blustery rain for northwest Scotland. Highs of 22. That's the latest. I'm Maria Greenwood.
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The best variety of stage and screen is here on Magic Musicals. I'm Dan with your No Repeat Workday for Friday, and that was Disney's Beauty and the Beast, the live-action version with Luke Evans as Gaston. He was recently Tony-nominated for his Frankenfurter on Broadway in Rocky Horror Show as well. He's just been replaced in that by Jake Shears from the Scissor Sisters, and it looks like Luke's next project is on the big screen in The Housewife, a big American drama. This is Magic Musicals. It is the best variety of stage and screen. And alongside Luke Evans in the Rocky Horror Show on Broadway recently has been this phenomenon. The Lost Boys, based, of course, on the 1980s vampire cult movie. From it, here's Now Forever on Magic Musicals. There's something

So close to the weekend now, you can almost catch the Saturday Night Fever from here. We'll get you there with our No Repeat Workday today. No repeats from 9 to 5. They'll get you through the day with fewer distractions, just more of the best variety of stage and screen. We do it every day, Monday to Friday, though, as well. Just gives you a big old soundtrack of loads of songs from the shows and big screen. I'm Dan Morrissey, and coming up, I've got another showstopper for you from Chicago at 5:30. It's our very own Ruthie Henschel as Roxy. After Les Mis and Kinky Boots.

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0: Currently starring in The Devil Wears Prada, there's Matt Henry as Lola in Kinky Boots. This is Magic Musicals. It's the best variety of stage and screen, and you've made it through another hour of your workday. Should we celebrate with a showstopper?
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0: 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These are just the greatest moments from the biggest shows and musical movies. And this time, it's from one of our very own, Ruthie Henshaw. You can find her every Sunday morning from 10 here on Magic Musicals. You can currently see her as Fräulein Schneider in Cabaret in the West End at the Kit Kat Club as well. And, as I mentioned earlier, she is also Gabby Roslin's guest on Magic Radio tomorrow morning from 10 as well. It's all happening for our Ruthie, isn't she? Here she is back in the 90s as Roxy in Chicago.
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1: I'm gonna be...

0: And that is just one reason why we're so proud to have Ruthie Henschel as part of the Magic Musicals family. She will be back Sunday morning from 10 with her own show. She's got news about a new musical based on the songs of Prince as well. Do not miss that. Right, here we are on Friday, the day when you could be winning £550,000. Make me a winner! You heard that right. £500,000 plus an extra 10%. That's just maths. It took me a while to figure that out. £550,000 is our prize. It could be in your bank account today, thanks to Make Me a Winner, the biggest competition on the radio. Last week's winner was Zoe, who was refreshing her bank account, but not for long after the call, because you get it just after we hang up.
1: I've opened my banking app every day since that moment. And because Friday I did not sleep at all and woke up at 5 o'clock Saturday morning and rolled over and went, did that actually happen?
0: And then she went shopping to her heart's content. 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And next, you know what else can change your life? A good nanny. It worked for the Bankses. 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

0: Where it all began for the Witches of Oz. That's Idina Menzel as Elphaba and Kristen Chenoweth as Galinda in the original Broadway Wicked. I'll have the Wizard of Oz for you in the next hour as well on Magic Musicals. I'm Dan. Friday afternoon is upon us. If you give me just 20 minutes, we'll start the second half of your Friday with the ex-wives of Henry VIII in six. I've got a big old choreography moment from The Greatest Showman. And talking of showmen, Michael Ball is doing his thing in a bit.
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14: The top stories this hour. A spokesperson for England footballer Ivan Toney says he's looking forward to clearing his name after he was charged with assault. The 30-year-old will appear in court next month over an incident in a nightclub in Soho last December. The former Brentford striker currently plays in the Saudi Pro League. It seems most teenagers are going to opt out of the government's planned social media curfews. 16 and 17-year-olds are going to be prevented from accessing apps by default between midnight and 6 a.m, but it'll be up to them if they turn the settings on or off. We spoke to a 17-year-old and his mum.
15: Did you opt out of the social media curfew at 16 and 17?
16: I don't think so.
15: How come?
16: I don't really know, to be honest.
15: It's a good answer in front of your mum. What about you, mum? Can I ask you?
17: Yeah, I think it's a good thing. I'd like them to come off it. I work in a school, primary, so I'd love kids not to have it.
14: Amanda Knox has defended her show at Edinburgh Fringe following calls for it to be cancelled. She was falsely imprisoned for the murder of Meredith Kircher in Italy in 2007, grabbing headlines globally. Miss Knox says Cartwheel is a performance about raising a daughter in a world that's unfair for women. But Meredith's sister Stephanie thinks the comedy trivialises female violence.
18: 2 decades on, our pain, my sister's murder, has been used in everything that she does. And I would really hope that she could find some peace and use her own talents to make her own name for herself.
14: The number of migrants arrested for working illegally in the UK has more than doubled. The Home Office says there have been over 17,000 arrests since Labour came into office in July 2024. And Ariana Grande says she can't wait to see her fans ahead of a residency in London later this month. She'll be performing a 10-night stint at the O2 before stepping back from the spotlight. Lovely rain for Scotland, but dry and cloudy elsewhere. Highs are 21, dry for most overnight. That's the latest. I'm Maria Greenwood.
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12: 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Like this.

saw the sun begin to dim and felt that winter wind blow cold. A man learns who was there for him when the glitter fades and the walls won't hold. Cause from that rubble, what remains can only be what's true. If all was lost, there's more I gained, cause it led me back to you. From now on, these eyes will not be blinded by the light. From now on, what's waited till tomorrow starts tonight.

This is Magic Musicals with the best variety of stage and screen. I'm Dan, and you've just heard American stage star Anne Crum with our very own homegrown Michael Ball in Aspects of Love. That's Seeing is Believing. Anne and Michael having a bit of a romantic liaison as their characters. Steamy. Right, to the West End now, where just for one day, the Band Aid musical has announced a tour for 2027. The memories of that incredible day for charity and for pop music with new interpretations of the big songs of the time. This one is less of a reinterpretation, really, more an excuse to rock out like it's 1985. And more jukebox action next from Aunt Juliet on Magic Musicals. Whoa!

Honestly, it's one of my faves, that one. It's the songs of super producer Max Martin, including that one originally performed by Celine Dion in the brilliantly funny, diverse and hit-filled And Juliet. I'm Dan Morrissey, playing you the best variety of stage and screen for Friday's No Repeat Workday. Lynn Parsons is here in for Elise at 1 o'clock this afternoon. Before then, I've got a showstopper for you from La Cage aux Folles, give you a bit of a Friday boost. 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

0: the legendary Judy Garland in The Wizard of Oz, Over the Rainbow on Magic Musicals. I'm Dan, playing you the best variety of stage and screen for Friday, International Beer Day, if you're looking forward to the weekend. Just putting it out there. It's also Raspberries and Cream Day today, if you're looking ahead to lunchtime. I'll have a coconut yogurt, please. I've recently been diagnosed with a milk thing. Ugh. Anyway, showstopper.
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0: It is that time again already. The hours fly by with our no-repeat workday, don't they? Every hour of it, we bring you a showstopper at 8:30. And remember, after our happy hour tonight, as every night at 8, there are 2 hours of these incredible songs as well. They are our showstoppers. So this time round, it's from the Broadway version of La Cage aux Folles. This big motivational anthem is a big pride anthem as well. Douglas Hodge performing I Am What I Am.
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3: 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I am my own

0: am what I am from La Cage aux Folles on Magic Musicals. That's your showstopper this hour. Lynn Parsons is here in for release from 1 o'clock this afternoon, and she'll have another showstopping moment for you at 1:30. And on we go every hour through your no-repeat workday, 9 to 5. We'll get you to the weekend just as soon as we can. And on the weekend is where you'll find Getting to Know You. This is our show where the stars come on to, introduce themselves through their favourite songs and answer those legendary 6 Getting to Know You questions. And this week, it is an absolute legend. Didi Conn, the original Frenchie from Grease, the movie. She was in London to talk about Grease, the immersive movie musical in Battersea Park. And you can listen to her on Getting to Know You this Sunday evening from 6 on Magic Musicals. And you can listen again to it if you missed it on Sunday in the Rayo app, where you'll also find previous Getting to Know You episodes. Also, by the way, if you're going away for your summer holidays, maybe this weekend is the travelling weekend for you, take Rayo with you and you don't need to miss a beat of the best variety of stage and screen and the whole Magic Radio family. Coming up, Matilda, big family fun with revolting children, and the Alicia Keys jukebox show Hell's Kitchen before 1.
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1: 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Yeah.

0: 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I'm Dan, and that's my last song for you for now, for this week. 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Elise is off, so lovely Lynn Parsons is looking after you for the rest of the day. Have a good one.
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16: The top stories this hour. A spokesperson for footballer Ivan Toney says he's looking forward to clearing his name after he was charged with assault. The 30-year-old will appear in court next month over an incident in a nightclub in Soho last December. The former Brentford striker currently plays in the Saudi Pro League. The Conservatives have announced plans to evict foreign nationals from social housing if they return to power. Kemi Badenoch claims around 230,000 homes would become available. The Shadow Work and Pensions Secretary, Helen Whateley, says foreign nationals should be paying to live in the UK.
17: You'd have 6 months to find alternative accommodation, but you should do what most people in the UK do, which is find their own accommodation. If you're a foreign national choosing to live in the UK, you should be contributing to our economy and you shouldn't be living in scarce social housing.
16: A Labour spokesperson has branded the plans unworkable. At least 7 people, including 5 teachers, have died in a school shooting in Thailand. Journalist Valeria Mongeli's in the city of Nunthaburi.
18: The death toll could rise because there are 22 people injured and 9 of them are in critical conditions.
16: It's been revealed a power cut at Manchester Piccadilly, which sparked travel chaos yesterday, lasted for just 90 seconds. Thousands were left stranded at platforms. Our senior reporter Stan Tomkinson is back at Piccadilly this afternoon in Manchester.
19: There is no longer a sea of delays and cancellations under the departure board, with trains now mostly back on schedule after major disruption. Yesterday's 90 seconds second power outage left services in chaos when backup generators didn't kick in right away, affecting signalling and leading to delays and cancellations. Network Rail say that engineers worked overnight to fix the problem and an investigation is now underway to find out what went wrong.
16: The woman at the centre of one of the world's most high-profile murder cases has hit back at critics looking to cancel her Edinburgh Fringe show. Amanda Knox was convicted and later acquitted of killing British student Meredith Kircher in Italy in 2007. Many places dry with some sunny spells, cloudy skies for northern Scotland with some rain. That's the latest. I'm Alex Richardson.
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Just stunning. Barbra Streisand from Yentl. You heard Papa, can you hear me? Magic Musicals, playing the best variety of stage and screen. I'm Lynn Parsons, looking after the show for Elise this Friday afternoon. So good to have your company. Time to enter the world of Pippin from the new Broadway cast recording of the show. This is Patina Miller and Magic to Do.

the show, ladies and gentlemen. Are you ready to have a good time tonight?

Kristen Milioti and Steve Kazee with the Oscar-winning song Falling Slowly from Once. So beautiful. The song's co-writer, Glenn Hansard, sadly passed away just a few days ago, so the song has been at the forefront of my mind. I saw the show in London when Ronan Keating made his West End debut as Guy back in 2014. It's gentle and funny, and the songs are wonderful. Still to come this Thursday afternoon on Magic Musicals, treats from Little Shop of Horrors and Come From Away.

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2: 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It used to be one of the biggest airports in the world, and next to it is a town.

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0: morning, I drop my kids off at school and head to the SPCA, where I'm greeted by my other kids, all barking and meowing for breakfast and a belly rub. 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
0: 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And this hour, we visit the original London cast recording of Tina, the Tina Turner musical. The fantastic Adrienne Warren received a host of Olivier nominations and went on to win the Tony for her performance in the show. This is simply the best.
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This hour's showstopper, simply the best, from Tina, the Tina Turner musical, sung by the extraordinary Adrienne Warren. There'll be another showstopper at 2:30, and tonight at 8, there's an entire 2 hours of back-to-back showstoppers waiting for you here at Magic Musicals. Still to squeeze in before 2 this afternoon, treats from Encanto and Hello Dolly.

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0: 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I'm Lynn Parsons, looking after the show for Elise Evans on Magic Musicals. 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
15: The top stories this hour. Footballer Ivan Toney's been charged with assault. The incident's alleged to have taken place at a nightclub in Soho in December. His spokesperson says he's looking forward to clearing his name. It's been revealed chaos on the trains yesterday was down to a power cut that lasted less than 2 minutes. The 90-second outage at Manchester Piccadilly left thousands of people stranded. Our senior reporter Stan Tomkinson's there for us.
16: Much of the disruption here has now seemingly passed at Piccadilly, with the departure board now a contrast of the huge list of delays and cancellations that had been showing yesterday, with most services now running as normal. Following yesterday's power outage, backup generators failed to activate immediately, which affected signalling, causing cancellations and delays. Network Rail say that engineers worked throughout the night to restore signalling. An investigation has now been launched into what happened.
15: Police Scotland say they've recovered the body of an 11-year-old girl in a river in Midlothian. A search operation was launched yesterday after they received reports of concern for a child in Gore Glen Woodland Park, south of Edinburgh. Her family's been supported by specialist officers. The Home Office says the number of migrants arrested for working illegally in the UK has more than doubled since Labour came into office in 2024. Visits by immigration officers trying to tackle the issue are also twice as high compared to the previous 2 years, is Border Security Minister Anna Turley.
17: We cannot have a situation where people think they can come here and disappear into illegal working. And that's why we're clamping down on it with record levels of activity. Don't think that you can come here and disappear into the illegal market, because we will find you and we'll arrest you.
15: In Thailand, a student's killed at least 5 teachers and staff at a school. The 14-year-old had also shot his grandparents before going on his shooting spree, which ended when he killed himself. And parts of the UK could face another warm spell next week. The Met Office says temperatures could climb through the weekend. Forecasters think temperatures are likely to be higher than average in many areas. Many places dry with some sunny spells. Cloudy skies for northern Scotland with some rain. That's the latest. I'm Alex Richardson.
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Shirley Henderson, who my children know better as Moaning Myrtle from the Harry Potter films. Shirley won the Olivier Award in 2018 for Best Actress in a Musical. She was cast as Elizabeth in Girl from the North Country. That was in the original production at London's Old Vic. Perhaps you saw it. You heard Forever Young on Magic Musicals. I'm Lynn Parsons, looking after the show for Elise. Hello. I hope you're having a really good Friday, my friend. From the original Broadway cast recording of Death Becomes Her Now, this is Michelle Williams, If You Want Perfection.

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For those who'll pay the price, what would you sacrifice?

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Such a good Friday song, don't you think? Samuel E. Wright with Under the Sea from The Little Mermaid. Still to come on the show, a real treat that features Sammy Davis Jr. from the original soundtrack of Sweet Charity and a delicious offering from Dreamgirls.

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0: Just phenomenal. To Sidela Loca, The Circle of Life, from the original Broadway cast recording of The Lion King. Just a reminder, at 8 this evening on Magic Musicals, we have 2 hours of back-to-back showstoppers for you. A great soundtrack to however you're planning to spend your Friday night. In just a couple of hours from now, someone will walk away with £550,000 in tax-free cash. Why shouldn't it be you? 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Lines close at 5 this afternoon, so not long now. That's when Kate Thornton will make the call. If your phone rings, please answer it. It's as simple as that. And £550,000 is yours to spend however you wish. All the luck in the world.
1: Make me a winner. 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

0: 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Hello, I'm Lynn Parsons, looking after the show for Elise Evans this Friday afternoon. 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
8: The top stories this hour. More police are on patrol in Thetford in Norfolk after another night of unrest over asylum seekers staying in the area. Chief Constable Paul Sanford says his team had to step in and move people from their homes after officers were injured. Terry Jermies, Labour MP for South West Norfolk.
9: There is a line that's been crossed between acceptable public peaceful protest and basic criminality and mob rule. We cannot allow our communities to descend into mob rule, and we have to call that out when it happens.
8: The number of migrants arrested for working illegally in the UK has more than doubled in 2 years. The Home Office says there have been more than 17,000 arrests since Labour came into power. Meanwhile, the Conservatives have announced plans to evict foreign nationals from social housing if they return to power. A spokesperson for England footballer Ivan Toney says he's looking forward to clearing his name after he was charged with assault. The 30-year-old will appear in courts next month over an incident in a nightclub in Soho last December. The former Brentford striker currently plays in the Saudi Pro League. It's been revealed a power cut at Manchester Piccadilly, which sparked travel chaos on rail services yesterday, lasted for just 90 seconds. Thousands were left stranded at platforms across the country. Our senior reporter Stan Tomkinson's back at Piccadilly in Manchester.
10: There is no longer a sea of delays and cancellations under the departure board, with trains now mostly back on schedule after major disruption. Yesterday's 90-second power outage left services in chaos when backup generators didn't kick in right away, affecting signalling and leading to delays and cancellations. Network Rail say that engineers worked overnight to fix the problem, and an investigation is now underway to find out what went wrong.
8: And the woman at the centre of one of the world's most high-profile murder cases has hit back at critics looking to cancel her Edinburgh Fringe show. Amanda Knox was convicted and later acquitted of killing British student Meredith Kircher in Italy in 2007. Many places dry with some sunny spells, cloudy skies for northern Scotland with some rain. That's the latest. I'm Alex Richardson.
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2: There's a fine, fine line between a lover and a friend.

Stephanie DeBruzzo. There's a fine, fine line from Avenue Q, which is back in London's West End at the Shaftesbury Theatre. If you haven't seen it, treat yourself. Just a reminder, it's the summer holidays. And if you're looking at the posters with the puppets on, you might think it would be great to take the children. But you'd be wrong. The content is quite cheeky. So over 15s only. Friday afternoon on Magic Musicals. Here's the title song from the Tony Award winning Schmigadoon.

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No Woman, No Cry, Gabrielle Brooks from the Bob Marley musical Get Up, Stand Up. Still to come this Friday afternoon on Magic Musicals, delicious offerings from Oklahoma and Evita. Oh, and there's a fabulous showstopper to come too.

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0: 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Eliot. I can only be referring to one musical, Cats, of course. And this is the story of Macavity.
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1: McCavity the mystery cat, he's called the Hidden Claw. From the London cast recording of Cats, I remember when it made its debut, I was invited to be in the audience and by chance was sat next to Andrew Lloyd Webber. Very la-di-da, how lucky was I. Still to squeeze in before Alex Baker arrives at four, delicious treats from Oliver, Waitress and My Girl.
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0: Jim Colissimo's. Could you get me that?
1: Big Jim's? Well, now that's another story. That might take another phone call.
0: And how much would that phone call cost?
1: Baby, you know how I feel about you. 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
0: $50 for a phone call? 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
1: If you want my grave...

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I'm Lynn Parsons. I've loved your company this afternoon. Elise will be back with you next week. Have a wonderful weekend, my friend. Alex Baker is in for Jim, waiting in the wings. He has songs from Six, Frozen 2 and Bombay Dreams.

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10: The top story is the sour of serial sex attackers being convicted of murdering two women in London last year. Simon Levy's also been convicted of raping a woman in a separate attack. Kevin Southworth is Deputy Assistant Commissioner with the Met Police.
11: Whilst we've referred ourselves to the IOPC to check our offender management processes in this matter, there's also a collective wider bit of learning about system failure and how he came to be bailed from courts at the peak of his offending.
10: More arrests have been made in Thetford as Norfolk Police say officers were subjected to significant aggression following anti-immigration disorder. The force defended their response to Wednesday night that saw a female officer bitten, and crowds tried to storm homes suspected of being linked to asylum seekers. The Defence Secretary is telling us he's sickened by allegations of sexual violence at an army college in Harrogate. There have been calls for an independent inquiry into the Army Foundation College, with reports of a female recruit being raped there, where Streeting says changes should be made.
12: I need to assure myself that we're doing everything we can to deliver the culture change that's needed so that everyone in the uniform upholds the standards that we would expect.
10: The Army's urging any victims to come forward, saying the alleged behaviour is unacceptable. British music producer William Orbit has died. The Grammy Award winner worked with the likes of Madonna, Blur and All Saints during his career. On Instagram, his family say he'll be greatly missed by so many whose lives he touched. And in London, Westminster City Council shut down what it's called a misinterpreted policy about standing up drinking, saying they've never banned it and never will. A row started over plans to apparently limit people standing at bars or outside pubs in the West End. But the council says that's not what they're consulting on, but they're looking at safety. These drinkers in Leicester Square say they enjoy it.
13: Makes you relaxed, watch the people go by, and if you're not causing a problem, I don't see it as a problem.
14: Help keep these pubs open as well.
15: It's nice hearing the liveliness and the energy that comes from people being outside and enjoying and soaking the sun.
10: Fine evening for most. Some showers continuing across northern Scotland, dry elsewhere. That's the latest. I'm Alex Richardson.
16: Well, we've made it through another week. Look at us go. Thank you, Elise, and good afternoon to you. It's Magic Musicals Home Time with Alex Baker. 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

You know, when that came out in the cinema, I found myself going to watch it twice and also found myself in floods of tears both times during that song. I think it's so incredibly written and it brings together so many different themes. It's lyrically brilliant. It's so expressive. It's so musical theatre. I'm absolutely here for it. Show Yourself from Frozen 2, from the pipes, of course, of Idina Menzel on Magic Musicals Home Time. It's Alex Baker with you, in for Jim Davis, who's enjoying some much-deserved time off this week. And next, I've got tunes on the way for you from Matilda. We'll be taking in some Chitty Chitty Bang Bang, Dear Evan Hansen's coming up, and so much more besides. Right now, from Bombay Dreams, this is The Journey Home. The journey.

fabulous life advice from Matilda, of course. Naughty the Tune from the genius mind of Tim Minchin, a fellow flautist who I was lucky enough to spend some time with many, many years ago. We spent all our time talking about comedy, life, the universe and everything, and playing the flute. It's very rare that I meet a fellow flautist. There's not enough of us around. It's Alex Baker in for Jim Davis on Magic Musicals Home Time on your Friday afternoon. Hope you're looking forward to a fabulous weekend ahead. Coming up in a moment, I'm going to play you a treasured lullaby from a man who's 100 years old and still as legendary today as he ever was.

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0: Yes, indeed. And do you know, one of the things I love about a showstopper is that they can come in many different forms. Sometimes it's a torch song, a beautiful ballad, perhaps. Sometimes it's a belter, or sometimes it's just an incredible piece of choreography and a completely overwhelming song that just makes you stand to your feet, burst into tears and clap like your life depends on it. This next song is sort of none of those, really. Ben Platt seamlessly delivers an unbelievable vocal penned by the genius minds of Pasek and Paul. This is Dear Evan Hansen's Waving Through a Window, and I hope you enjoy this every bit as much as I'm about to, because I'm cranking it up in the studio.
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0: a showstopper it is too. Dear Evan Hansen's Waving Through a Window. Make me a winner. Do you know what? £550,000 could be dropping into your bank account today. 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

0: Oh, he really means it. Hamilton's My Shot on Magic Musicals. And that draws us to the end of this week's No Repeat Workday. But it will all kick off again on Monday, where we'll never play you the same song between the hours of 9 to 5. Don't miss it. This is Magic Musicals with me, Alex Baker, in for Jim Davis. And coming up in mere moments, I'm going to play you the Book of Mormon and a song from The Sound of Music, which is just beyond genius. All about teaching the fundamentals of music to kids through song, using explicitly the fundamentals of music.
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12: The top stories this hour. A prolific sexual predator has been found guilty of murdering two women and violently sexually attacking a third, all within 8 months. Simon Levy was out on bail when he killed Carmenza Valencia Trujillo and Cheryl Wilkins in London in March and August last year. The Met, British Transport Police and Crown Prosecution Service have all admitted failings in how they dealt with the 40-year-old. Detective Chief Inspector Neil Johns from the Met Police.
13: Simon Levy is a dangerous and predatory offender. His crimes were calculated, cruel and deeply disturbing. Throughout the trial, he has shown complete disregard for the victims and victim survivor, despite being fully aware of the lasting and devastating impact of his actions.
12: The Defence Secretary says a culture change is needed following allegations of sexual abuse at an army college in Harrogate. Reports include a female recruit being raped at Army Foundation College, with growing calls for an independent inquiry. Here's Wes Streeting.
14: I'm absolutely sickened by the reports that we've seen, and my heart goes out to this courageous woman who's spoken up having been so badly failed.
12: The army says the allegations are unacceptable and that criminal behaviour is absolutely no place in the armed forces. Police Scotland say they've recovered the body of an 11-year-old girl in a river in Midlothian. A search operation was launched yesterday after they received reports of concern for a child in Gorglen Woodland Park. Seven people have been killed after a student opened fire at a school in Thailand. Police say the gunman also killed his grandparents at home before opening fire at the school. National Rail says yesterday's power problems, which caused widespread disruption on the trains, have been fixed. Things are almost back to normal. The issues in the northwest led to knock-on delays for services across the country. And Grammy Award-winning producer William Orbit's died at the age of 69. His work included Madonna's album Ray of Light and All Saints' song Pure Shores. Fine evening for most. Some showers continuing across northern Scotland, dry elsewhere. That's the latest. I'm Alex Richardson.
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Now, children, do, re, mi, fa, so, and so on are only the tools we use to build a song. 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

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A true all-time classic from The Sound of Music. 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It's Alex Baker playing you the best variety of stage and screen on Magic Musicals Home Time. Which means I have carte blanche to take you from something as vintage and classic as The Sound of Music to something much more contemporary, and in fact, a musical penned by Tom Fletcher of McFly, no less. I'm talking, of course, about Paddington the Musical, which has been delighting families, adults and children since it opened at the Savoy Theatre. And it also delighted the Olivier's judges, as it basically won every Olivier Award going. It's easy to hear why. This is Pretty Little Dead Things from Paddington the Musical. When I was

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First I have to slay it, then I like to play it and display it. I don't care how big or small, give me pretty little death things.

0: Well, I always say this, but if you were to create a Venn diagram that showcased the crossover between rock music fans and musical theatre fans, it would literally just be a circle. Because let's face it, rock is the most theatrical of all the genres, isn't it? Which is why rock operas and rock-based musicals always do so well. Like that one, We Will Rock You's A Kind of Magic on Magic Musicals. It's Alex Baker playing the best variety of stage and screen. And I've already played you some Per Second, Paul. I played you Dear Evan Hansen earlier on. But I've got The Greatest Showman coming up for you next, and a stop everything moment from that wonderful musical where the Swedish Nightingale starts to sing. Magic musicals.
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Do you know what? I went to Birmingham University, right? And the Musical Theatre Society put on a production of Jesus Christ Superstar. And one of the performers was a guy called Ridian. Do you remember Ridian? He ended up going on The X Factor. His voice was absolutely incredible. And he played the role of Herod when I saw it at Birmingham University. And it was absolutely sensational. Good voices abound. Of course, Sam Ryder, currently starring in Jesus Christ Superstar at the Palladium. And that right there was taken from the 2026 Palladium cast recording of Jesus Christ Superstar. What's the Buzz, the tune on Magic Musicals? It's Alex Baker playing you the best variety of stage and screen as the tunes continue and the vibes completely change as we visit The Devil Wears Prada and Miranda Girl.

Miranda Girl from The Devil Wears Prada, and hopefully you're not working for a devilish boss, which means you can now clock off for the weekend. Fabulous. We've made it through another week. Look at us go. This is Magic Musicals on your Friday early evening with me, Alex Baker, in for Jim Davis. And do you know what? I've got so many fabulous songs coming up for you, including Dear Bill from Operation Mincemeat. Before that, though, a quick reminder that every Saturday and Sunday morning here on the station, we are joined by West End royalty. David Hunter's going to be back in the hot seat tomorrow morning from 10. And then on Sunday morning, the legend that is Ruthie Henschel will be with you as well. Don't miss David and Ruthie, Saturday and Sunday from 10, right here on Magic Musicals.

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1: It's one of the highest rated musicals in musical theatre history, and it's quite obvious why, isn't it? It's just amazing. Operation Mincemeat's Dear Bill on Magic Musicals. Now, we've been giving you the chance to win an astonishing amount of money, and it's about that time to find out who's going to win it. Kate Thornton, it's over to you.
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4: Hiya.
3: Hello, who's that?
4: It's Gary.
3: Gary?
5: Yeah.
3: Do you know who's calling?
5: No.
3: Gary, it's Kate Thornton.
5: Really?
3: Yeah. Why do you think? Yeah. Gary?
5: Yeah.
3: £550,000 will be in your account within the hour.
5: You are kidding me.
3: I'm not kidding you. Congratulations.
5: That is unbelievable.
3: Believe it, baby, it's happening.
5: Wow. That's breathtaking.
3: It is, isn't it? It's massive, it's life-changing, and it's yours.
5: Well, thank you very much.
3: Gary, where are you?
5: I've literally just done the family shop, and I've pulled in at home, and my wife's gone to pick my kids up from the grandparents.
3: Uh-huh.
5: This is a good way to start a Friday, or finish a Friday and start a weekend.
3: Gary,
5: that's unbelievable.
3: This is a great way to start the rest of your life. You're worth £550,000. We're going to put that money in your account. Probably by the time your wife gets home with the kids, that money will have cleared and it's yours. So tell me, what's it going to do for you?
5: I'll pay off the rest of the mortgage. After that, a nice holiday. Rachel and the kids want to go skiing next year, so I'm sure that'll be high on the agenda. But apart from that, I have not got a clue, because £550,000 is an unthinkable amount of money, but I know for sure the first thing I'll be doing is paying off the mortgage.
3: Tell me, what was going through your mind when you entered?
5: It pays to enter is the answer.
3: Tell me about you and Rachel and how long you've been together, and what's this going to mean to her?
5: Oh, 20 plus years, married 18 years in October, and she works in the NHS, she works long hours, so good conversation to have. Do you want to cut down your hours? That's a scary thought. That's a scary thought.
3: It's not scary, it's amazing.
5: It is amazing, but it's scary, it's an awful lot of money. Thank you so much.
3: Oh, congratulations to Gary, and keep listening. It could be you next week with a life-changing £600,000 to be won.
6: Potato.
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0: I just wasn't meant to have children.
1: Don't say that. Of course you were meant to have children.
0: And how can I go about being a father with no one to mother my child?
1: Just calm the child.
0: Yes, calm the child.
1: Look, tell him the story of how it all happened. 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

0: Well, it's just coming up to 6 o'clock, and do you know what? If you're heading out to the theatre tonight, you've only got about an hour or so till curtain up, so better get a wriggle on, get those pre-theatre snacks in you. It's Magic Musicals with me, Alex Baker, playing you the best variety of stage and screen. And after the shortest of pauses, I'm going to be back with a musical that's celebrating its 40th year in the West End this year.
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12: The top stories this hour. A serial sex attacker has been convicted of murdering two women in London last year. Simon Levy's also been convicted of raping a woman in a separate attack. Kevin Southworth's Deputy Assistant Commissioner with the Met Police.
13: Whilst we've referred ourselves to the IOPC to check our offender management processes in this matter, there's also a collective wider bit of learning about system failure and how he came to be bailed from courts at the peak of his offending.
12: This time last night, it was misery for many rail passengers who were trying to get home after a power failure at an operating centre in Manchester. Tonight, Network Rail says it's all resolved and there's this promise too.
14: We've done some modifications overnight to the system, which gives us a high degree of confidence that this is not going to happen again.
12: That's Chris Wright from the organisation which runs infrastructure like tracks and stations in Britain. The 90-second power cut yesterday ground services to a halt across northwest England. The Defence Secretary is telling us he's sickened by allegations of sexual violence at an army college in Harrogate.
15: We have a duty to uphold the very highest standards in uniform.
12: There have been calls for an independent inquiry into the Army Foundation College, with reports of a female recruit being raped there. Wes Streeting says changes need to be made.
15: I need to assure myself that we're doing everything we can to deliver the culture change that's needed so that everyone in the uniform upholds the standards that we would expect.
12: The Army's urging any victims to come forward, saying the alleged behaviour is unacceptable. Just when you started to think that it was cooler, parts of the UK could have another warm spell next week. Experts think that temperatures are likely to be higher than average in many areas across England. And British music producer William Orbit has died at the age of 69. The Grammy Award winner worked with the likes of Madonna, Blur and All Saints. On Instagram, his family say he'll be greatly missed by so many whose lives he touched. Fine evening for most. Some showers continuing across northern Scotland, dry elsewhere. That's the latest. I'm Alex Richardson.
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2: Oh, I love that you can hear that sigh in the crowd. Someone just goes, oh, it's just so remarkable, that song. Not My Father's Son from Kinky Boots on Magic Musicals in all its gut-wrenching glory. And it was Sister Act's Hail Holy Queen and celebrating 40 years, would you believe it, in the West End this year. The Phantom of the Opera with a title song as well. You are listening to Magic Musicals, the place where we play you the best variety of stage and screen. And it's Alex Baker in for Jim Davis. Now, The Producers is coming to an end in the West End. It's been running at the Garrick Theatre, but it must end on the 19th of September. Have you been out to see it yet? I wanna be.

0: Mamma Mia's Dancing Queen on Magic Musicals. It's Alex Baker with you. Now, one of the things I try to avoid as much as possible is DJing people's weddings. I find them incredibly stressful because what you don't realise about a wedding is that there's nothing really there that unites the crowd other than the bride and groom, right, and the families. So, you know, usually when you go out DJing, you DJ at a bar or a festival or whatever it might be, people are there for a specific reason, and usually there's a theme musically, right? It could be a rock festival or a R&B festival or a musical theatre festival, whatever it might be. When you go to a wedding, everyone that turns up has different music tastes, right? So it's incredibly stressful. But every now and then I find myself agreeing to DJ at friends' weddings, and I'm doing one in a couple of weeks' time, and I was having a conversation with the bride and groom-to-be, and the bride said to me, Alex, basically I just love ABBA. So just play as much ABBA as you want. And I thought, well, okay, I can get on board with this. This is going to be a great gig. I'm doing an ABBA mega mix for like 2 hours. That's what's going to happen. So that goes out to you, Brian, if you're listening. Dancing Queen from Mamma Mia on Magic Musicals. Oklahoma's on the way, and I'm also going to play you one of the most iconic numbers in musical theatre history. Bold claim, but true. Magic music.
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0: Now, Elfie, listen to me. Just say you're sorry. You can still be with the wizard. What you've worked and waited for, you can have all you ever wanted.
1: I know.
0: But I don't want it.
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0: Idina Menzel battle crying all over the place there, defying gravity from Wicked, of course. Idina and Kristen Chenoweth absolutely owning it. This is Magic Musicals as the tunes continue with a bend and a snap as we visit Legally Blonde.
1: All of this time I planned I'd be patient and you would love me again.

0: Sheridan Smith and the original London cast of Legally Blonde there with So Much Better on Magic Musicals, the place where we play you the best variety of stage and screen. And do you know what? Never is that more true than between the hours of 9 to 5, Monday to Friday. We live in a world now where there's so many decisions to make all the time. But one thing you don't need to worry about is the tunes accompanying your workday. Because you can put us on at 9 o'clock in the morning on Monday and leave us on till 5 o'clock at night and you'll never hear the same song twice. That's the Magic Musicals No Repeat Workday. And it all kicks off again on Monday when work recommences. Unless you're a weekend worker, of course, in which case I can't help you. No, we're always here 24 hours a day, 365 days of the year. We are Magic Musicals. With Evita's Don't Cry For Me Argentina coming up in just a moment. And I might do some beautiful The Carole King musical before 7. Magic Musicals.
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Have I said too much? 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

0: Well, it's been an absolute pleasure spending this time with you on your Friday evening. I'm Alex Baker, and I'll be back tomorrow from midday to ease you through your Saturday afternoon. Have a fabulous night tonight, and go nowhere, because the happy hour is on the way with music from Charlie and the Chocolate Factory, Mary Poppins Returns, and Juliet, and more. It's going to be a blast.
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1: Once upon a time in a nursery rhyme, there was a castle with a king hiding in a wing. Because he never went to school to learn a single thing. He had scepters and swords and a parliament of lords, but on the inside he was sad, egad, because he never had a wisdom for numbers, a wisdom for words. Though his crown was quite immense, his brain was smaller than a bird's. So the queen of the nation made a royal proclamation to the missus and the messers, the more or lessers, bring me all the land's professors. Then she went to the hairdressers, and they came from the east, and they came from the south. From each college they poured knowledge from their brains into his mouth. But the king couldn't learn, so each professor met their fate. For the queen had their heads removed and placed upon the gate. And on that date, I stayed there once, I got a note. The mate was now the late great. But then suddenly one day a stranger started in to sing. He said, I'm the dirty rascal and I'm here to teach the king. And the queen clutched the jewels, for she hated royal fools. But the school had some rules, they really ought to teach in schools. Like, you'll be a happy king if you enjoy the things you've got. You should never try to be the kind of person that you're not. So they sang and they laughed, for the king had found a friend. And they ran onto a rainbow for the story's perfect end. So the moral is, you mustn't let the outside be the guide, for it's not so cut and dried. Well, unless it's Dr. Jekyll, then you better hide. Petrified! No, the truth can't be denied, as I now have tested.

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14: The top stories this hour. A serial sex offender has been found guilty of raping a woman before going on to murder two others in London. Carmenta Valencia Trujillo was killed in March last year, 5 months before Cheryl Wilkins was attacked by Simon Levy. He also sexually assaulted multiple women on public transport between then. Our correspondent Barnaby Papadopoulos says the trial exposed multiple missed opportunities to stop the 40-year-old.
15: Despite already having been convicted of a number of sexual assaults, he was released on bail on May the 1st, 2025. He was released on bail the following month. He failed to attend court on multiple occasions and an arrest warrant wasn't issued.
14: Prosecutors admit they fell short of standards expected. Increased policing powers will remain in place this evening in Thetford. It's after 3 nights of disorder in the Norfolk market town linked to anti-immigration protests. Police Scotland is searching for a convicted child rapist who escaped from staff on escorted community leave in Perth. Cliff Lyons-Dobby was convicted of rape in 1990. An alleged data breach is being investigated following the death of a 9-year-old girl in Angus. NHS Tayside is looking into claims staff unlawfully accessed Minnie Merriman's records. Amanda Knox is about to go on stage at the Edinburgh Fringe Festival with a show she claims pays tribute to her murdered flatmate Meredith Kircher. Nearly 10,000 people have signed a petition calling for the 11-night run of performances to be cancelled. The American was convicted but later acquitted of the British student's killing in Italy in 2007. Ms. Knox says she's reclaiming her story.
5: I talk about all of my experiences going through being vilified, but I also talk about the experience of trying to explain that to my daughter. Telling my 4-year-old daughter a Dr. Seuss fairy tale version of this very dramatic and serious thing.
14: And England footballer Ivan Toney has been charged with assault. The incidents alleged to have happened in London in December. From Sky News, I'm Cam Hall.
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14: The top stories this hour. Police watchdogs looking into whether there were missed opportunities to stop a serial sex offender who's been found guilty of raping a woman and killing two others last year. Simon Levy committed six sexual assaults between the two murders, which were 5 months apart. Prosecutors say they should have pushed harder to stop the 40-year-old getting bail. Police in Thetford are bracing for a fourth night of disruption following anti-immigration disorder in the Norfolk market town. Some protesters tried to enter homes they thought belonged to asylum seekers with frightened families escorted away. Chief Constable Paul Sanford says social media is partly to blame.
15: They're making assumptions on the basis of potential mistruths that they've heard online. Innocent people who have lived in Thetford for a long time may well have these people banging on their door next. It's never right for people to behave and act in this way.
14: At least five people have been killed after a teenager opened fire at a school in Thailand. The suspect, who's 14, reportedly killed his grandparents beforehand. Two parents have been charged following the death of their baby boy. It happened on Merseyside 3 years ago. Stevie Shillinglaw has the details.
9: One-year-old Mayro Johnson passed away in hospital in St Helens in August 2023. Tests showed he died of severe malnutrition and a condition usually triggered by going without food for a long time. Another child was also found to be neglected and underdeveloped. 26-year-old Adam Johnson and Kylie Smith, who's 25, are accused of causing or allowing the death of a child. They're due to appear in court next week.
14: President Trump's hit out at a US appeals court for ruling he needs Congress's permission to build a new ballroom at the White House. He claimed it refused to acknowledge the project is a gift to the nation. And the world of music's remembering Grammy-winning producer William Orbit, who's died aged 69. Former collaborators Mel C and Sonique have paid tribute. From Sky News, I'm Cam Hall.
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13: 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Like this.

0: and just briefly knocked me out.
1: Sorry, what?
0: The feeling was quite magical when it slapped me on the mouth. It made the local papers, Rare Fish Attacks Boy Scout. It's still my proudest moment, of that I have no doubt. For some were born to follow, but I was born to find trout.
1: Right, new to MI5, are you?
0: No, I've worked here for 6 years.
1: Oh, right.
0: Yes, you're drinking out of my mug.
1: Oh, right.
0: It's got a picture of my face on it.
1: Oh, right.
0: Charles Chumley, scientist?
1: Ewan Montague, naval intelligence.
0: I know.
1: Of course you do.

0: Colonel Bevanson.
1: Watch out, boys, the big boss is here.
2: Welcome to Military Deception. Now, as you all know, the next Allied invasion target is Sicily. And the key to invading Sicily is... not invading Sicily.
1: Sorry, what?
2: Or at least that's what the enemy is going to think. We're going to convince the Germans that we're headed for somewhere else instead. Sardinia, to be exact.
0: Oh, a misdirection.
2: Exactly.
1: So we're going to win this war with a magic trick.
2: How else do we make 100,000 German troops disappear?

0: 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How do we shift the German troops from Sicily to Sardinia? What this country needs is a genius plan.
1: What this country needs is a genius plan.

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18: The top stories this hour and some breaking news. Counter-terror police investigating the death of Anne Widdecombe are taking another look at an unsolved burglary attempt in London last year. The case, which follows a report in April 2025, was closed without an arrest being made. But detectives say they've identified a line of inquiry that wasn't pursued and might have been relevant. Prolific sex offender Simon Levy's been found guilty of murdering two women and raping a third after a string of missed opportunities to stop him. All three crimes were committed while he was on bail for sexual assaults on the London Transport Network. Prosecutors admit they could have pushed harder for the 40-year-old not to be released, but Detective Chief Inspector Neil John hopes the verdict provides closure.
19: Simon Levy is a dangerous and predatory offender. His crimes were calculated, cruel, and deeply disturbing. Throughout the trial, he has shown complete disregard for the victims, despite being fully aware of the lasting and devastating impact of his actions.
18: A female officer bitten when police came under attack in Thetford this week is already back on the front line. The Norfolk Force says officers were met with significant aggression as people tried to storm homes linked to asylum seekers. Thailand's Prime Minister has suggested a possible motive behind the country's worst mass shooting in 4 years. A 14-year-old boy killed both his grandparents before shooting 5 teachers and staff at his school north of Bangkok this morning. He then turned the gun on himself. Anutin Chanwirigan told reporters the teenager was experiencing stress over his studies.
4: It is a violence, but it is not caused by criminals. It is caused by an individual who had carried a lot of pressures and tensions.
18: It's reported billionaire retailer Mike Ashley is closing in on a takeover of Harvey Nichols. A deal's expected early next week. And Celtic manager Martin O'Neill's out of hospital. It follows what the club's called a small procedure. From Sky News, I'm Cam Hall.
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0: Life is so unnerving for a servant who's not serving. 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
2: It's a guess, it's a guess, sakes alive, and I'll be blessed. 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
12: The top stories this hour. Counter-terror police investigating the death of Anne Widdecombe have reopened an old probe into an attempted burglary last year. The incident at an address in Greater London was reported in April 2025. The case was investigated at the time, but no arrests were made. A serial sex attacker has been convicted of murdering two women in London in 8 months. Simon Levy from the north of the city has been found guilty of killing 53-year-old Carmenza Valencia Truillo in March last year and Cheryl Wilkins, who was 39, in August 2025. The 40-year-old's also been convicted of raping a woman in a separate attack. Kevin Southwart is Deputy Assistant Commissioner with the Metropolitan Police.
13: Whilst we've referred ourselves to the IOPC to check our offender management processes in this matter, there's also a collective wider bit of learning about system failure and how he came to be bailed from courts at the peak of his offending.
12: Two parents have been charged following the death of their baby boy. It happened on Merseyside 3 years ago. Stevie Shillinglaw has the details.
4: One-year-old Mayro Johnson passed away in hospital in St Helens in August 2023. Tests showed he died of severe malnutrition and a condition usually triggered by going without food for a long time. Another child was also found to be neglected and underdeveloped. 26-year-old Adam Johnson and Kylie Smith, who's 25, are accused of causing or allowing the death of a child. They're due to appear in court next week.
12: Spain's imposed passport checks on people arriving in the country from Italy. They'll start at midnight and run for the next month. Donald Trump's hit out at a US appeals court for ruling he needs Congress's permission to build a new ballroom at the White House. The president claims it refused to acknowledge the project as a gift to the nation. And award-winning music producer William Orbit, who won 3 Grammy Awards for his work with Madonna, has died at the age of 69. His family have announced the London-born musician passed away at his home just over 2 weeks ago. From Sky News, I'm AJ Walsh.
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2: 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Ain't no compass, brother. Ain't no map. 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
2: 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In France, Vincent van Gogh spots a pot of sunflowers and thinks, Sacre bleu, they look nice. 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
13: The top stories this hour. Counter-terror police investigating the death of Anne Widdecombe have reopened a probe into an attempted burglary last year. The former Tory minister was found dead at her Devon home last month. Ali Fortescue has more details.
14: Officers, as part of this murder investigation, are reopening an investigation into an incident that happened in April 2025, so that's more than a year before she died. This was an attempted burglary at an address in Greater London. No arrests were made. The case was closed.
13: A CTP staff member has been referred to the police watchdog for allegedly failing to follow up a line of inquiry related to the incident. A man's been convicted of murdering two women in London and raping a third after police, prosecutors and the courts repeatedly failed to stop him. Simon Levy killed Carmenza Valencia Trujillo and Cheryl Wilkins last year. Police Scotland is searching for a convicted child rapist who escaped from staff on escorted community leave in Perth city centre. Cliff Lyons Dobby was convicted of raping a 10-year-old girl in Glasgow in 1990. There's a warning from the Environment Agency that storage in England's reservoirs has dropped 3% in a week. More worryingly, there's been a 12% fall in the long-term average for this time of year. Organisers of the Edinburgh Fringe Festival resisted calls to cancel a comedy show by Amanda Knox. Nearly 10,000 people signed a petition calling for the 11-night run to be cancelled. The American was convicted but later acquitted of British student Meredith Kercher's killing in Italy in 2007. These people attended the opening night of her show Cartwheel.
15: It had a very feminist viewpoint. Poignant be the word that I would use.
16: It was very powerful. She was profoundly respectful to the victim of the crime.
17: It was the most brilliant thing I've ever seen. Really powerful, really interesting, honest, truthful. People should see it before they judge it.
13: And in sport, Celtic manager Martin O'Neill is out of hospital. It follows what the club called a small procedure. The 74-year-old will decide for himself if he'll be in the dugout for Sunday's trip to Kilmarnock.
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2: 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Pop the grave at the crack of

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0: Oliver, since when are you interested in a match? I thought you just had your eye on your books. Yes, and you have your eye on the rabbi's son.
1: Why not? We only have one rabbi. He only has one son. Why shouldn't I want the best?
0: Because you're a girl from a poor family. And whatever Yenta brings, you'll take. Right? Of course, right. Hardle, oh Hardle, have I made a match for you? He's handsome. He's young. All right, he's 62, but he's a nice...

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You heard he has a temper, he'll beat you every night, but only when he's sober, so you're all right.

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8: 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The peace and quiet of English village St Mary Mead is shattered by the death of the loathsome Colonel Prothero. This has everything you would expect from an Agatha Christie.